0: Thank you. Thanks very, very much, everybody. Thank you so much. We've had a great night. Thank you. Nice one.
1: Greetings and welcome to Celtic Crossroads, and I'm your host, Jim Conroy, returning from a personal odyssey into my own dark tale, but I'm home now and thankful to my fellow DJs at KCBX for holding down the fort while I was on my journey. We were just listening to Into the Mystic, the classical Van Morrison song done by Glenn Hansard, who was tragically killed in a motorcycle accident on July 31st at 4:30 in the morning, coming home from a night of music at a local pub in Dublin. Today we are going to pay tribute to Glenn, a beloved Irish troubadour who had a storied musical life, which began busking on the streets of Dublin when he was only 13. When he was 20, he was invited to Van's 50th birthday party at the Guinness Mansion and ended up alone in an upstairs bedroom with Van, trading songs with his hero for several hours. How's that for a good story?

Surrey Nightingale from the 2024 release Little Bird, a collection of all original instrumental tunes by the great Tim Eady, preceded by my personal current favorite as both a song and artist, Onam Kara by Claire Sands. And we started the set with Falling Slowly by featured artist Glenn Hansard from the 2007 movie Once, which we can safely say was the pinnacle of Glenn Hansard's career, as he won the Academy Award for Best Original Song along with his partner in life and the movie, Marketa Irglova. The film was made on a shoestring budget of $150,000 and ended up making $24 million of those very same dollars at the box office. It still holds up as a wonderful, enchanting Irish romantic musical drama. In fact, let's hear another song from the movie Once with Glenn and Marketa.

Gardener's Child, from the album of the same name by the McDades, preceded by Before the Storm and The Black Rogue by Liz Carroll and John Doyle from Double Play. And we started with When Your Mind's Made Up, one of the great songs from the movie Once, by our featured artist, Glenn Hansard. And I haven't yet gone back and watched Once, but last week I did watch The Commitments, the 1991 movie about an Irish soul band in which Glenn plays the guitar player of the band. It's an enjoyable film with some great music, and I recommend it if you have an evening free. Jim Conroy here for Celtic Crossroads on KCBX, and let's take a moment to remind you that my pals, the Central Coast Irish Session, will be playing at Benny's Pizza in Slough this

Monday, August 17th, from 6 to 8 in the evening, with a beginner session starting at 5. It's free and fun, so head on down to Benny's for some good pizza and some great tunes this Monday evening.

Fourth and Vine from the album How About I Be Me and You Be You by none other than Sinead O'Connor. Before that was Drive All Night, a Bruce Springsteen song done on an EP here by featured artist Glenn Hansard with some help from Eddie Vedder of Pearl Jam. There's another live version of Drive All Night you can find on YouTube, where Glenn is doing it with the boss himself in Kilkenny, and you can tell Glenn is delighted to be on stage with the Bruce. And we started with The Flood by Ye Vagabonds from All Tied Together. Jim Conroy here, and mighty glad to be alive and back with you as the host for Celtic Crossroads. Unfortunately, our featured artist, Glenn Hansard, is no longer with us, but his music and spirit does live on.

as ink, with gold and silver I would support her. But I'll sing no more now till I get a drink.

Carrick Fergus, a live version from Don't Settle, Volume 1, released in 2026. Jim Conroy here, and I certainly enjoyed returning to the helm of Celtic Crossroads today, and I hope you appreciated our memorial tribute to Glenn Hansard, who seemed to embody the soul of Irish music and was a leading figure who touched the heart of a lot of Celtic players and fans. His memorial service in St. Patrick's Cathedral in Dublin was truly moving, with a wonderful poem from his wife and a rousing finale and procession of Forever Young, the Bob Dylan tune, led by his good friend Liam O'Moynley, where the entire congregation sang along in farewell to their beloved troubadour. We're going to ride home now with a fiddle tune by Tara Breen, so please stay tuned for the evening blues, and as always, slán go fóill.

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1: 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Be with you here for the next 3 hours, playing blues and kind of a combination of slow blues for you all tonight. Hope you enjoy it. And real quick, I just want to give a very warm welcome back to Jim Conroy of the Celtic Crossroads show that we just listened to. And I'm very glad that he's back, and we'll continue to keep on keeping on. So right now, let's get started with Frank Frost and A Pocket Full of Money.

All right. Great tune in the Wee Wee Hours from Joe Liggins and his Honey Drippers. Before that, we heard from Ivory Joe Hunter, Working on Me. Then a great, great version of You Upset Me, Baby by Willie Snow and the Diggers. And Willie Snow, of course, is also known as Willie Egan, who we heard from a couple of tunes prior to that. That was that tune featured Lloyd Rowe on the guitar. And Preston Shannon in front of Willie Snow and the Diggers with Cold Beer, Good Time. Mm-hmm. And then we had Willie Egan, as I mentioned, with Wear Your Black Dress. And starting tonight's Evening Blues was Frank Frost with Pocket Full of Money. Wish I had that, but I don't. So we will continue on now with what I do have, and that's lots of music for you all tonight. Hope you're doing okay on this Saturday. And we're going to start off this next set from the Dial Tone Records label. This is Irvin Charles, who I played for the first time a couple of weeks ago, and we're going to hear from his album, Greyhound Blues, great version of the Jimmy Reed tune, You Don't Have to Go, right here on listener-supported KCBX.

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night long. 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She got tired of you doing her wrong.

Nice little instrumental tune there called Walkin' the Baby from Clarence Green on guitar. Some Texas blues, that whole set. We heard from W.C. Clark and the Texas Horns with Cold-Blooded Lover. And that was the multi-talented Kaz Kazanoff on harmonica in that tune. Before that, Earl Gilliam on vocal as well as keyboards with Shedrick Cormier on the saxophone doing My Thing. And that is on the Dial Tone Records label, and the name of the album is Texas Doghouse Blues. Then from the Texas Queens 5 CD, we heard a great version of Losing Battle from Crystal Thomas and the Bloodist Saxophone Group from Japan. And before that, Joe Doucette with Recitation, and that album is called Houston's Third Ward Blues, also from Dial Tone. And starting the set, again, another Dial Tone release from Urban Charles, vocal and guitar, You Don't Have to Go, the Jimmy Reed tune from Greyhound Blues. And this is The Blues Show. My name is Detroit Deb. The name of The Blues Show, of course, is The Evening Blues. And I'm your host up until 9 o'clock, at which time Night Train comes your way. And I share this show with Big Daddy Kane, and we always have a great time doing it. So he'll be in next week, and he'll bring you his great version of blues. Right now, I've got something by Willie Cobbs, and we're going to hear Don't Worry About Me right here on KCBX, serving South Monterey, San Luis Obispo, and Santa Barbara counties.

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2: 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And we just heard a set of music there, kind of soulful blues, if you will, from starting with Willie Cobb on vocal and harmonica, Don't Worry About Me. We followed that up with Arlene Brown and the Outhouse Band, and I believe that was Little Mac Simmons on the harmonica, and the Outhouse Band also going by the name of Scotty and the Rib Tips, if I'm not mistaken. We heard Why I Love You from 1977, and the album is called The Blues in the Loop. After that was a nice version of I'll Play the Blues for You from Geeter Davis. And then we followed that up with Lattimore Brown on the vocal, just a super soulful tune that I love and rarely play, but I just had to play it tonight. It was called I Wish I Felt This Way at Home. And then one of my all-time favorites, Buddy Ace, doing the tune that Bobby Blue Bland made famous, Cry, Cry, Cry, from his From Me to You, Bobby Bland album. And ending the set there was Jimmy Witherspoon on the vocal with brother Jack McDuff and Melvin Sparks on the guitar doing Part-Time Woman. And let's continue on here. Up next, I have something by Bobby Jones. And we're going to hear Kirk Fletcher on rhythm guitar, Frank Paris Slim Goldwasser on the regular lead guitar, and it's a Willie Dixon composition by the name of Two-Headed Woman.

Little Wine Will Do You Good. That is from Harry Big Daddy Hippolyti on vocal and guitar, Big John Amaro on the B3, doing a Styx McGee composition entitled Wine Spodiote. That's from the Louisiana Country Boy album. Matilda Jones in front of that on vocal, just a tremendous tune, Sitting and Drinking from her Dues Paid in Full album, and helping to pick that album up way back in 2014. When I was in New Orleans with fellow DJs and great friends, Fred Friedman and the famous Rick Matthews, who will be sitting in for me, actually, about a month from now or so. About 6 weeks, I think. I'm going to be taking a road trip, and I won't be around in September, but Rick will be sitting in for me the last weekend in September.

It's set with Bobby Jones on the vocal, Two-Headed Woman from the Delta Groove music release, Coming Back Hard. Well, you are tuned to Central Coast Public Radio, KCBX. This is Evening Blues, and I'm still Detroit Deb and having fun tonight playing music for y'all, hoping your Saturday is going well. Right now, I want to play something by one of my favorite all-time piano players, Lloyd Glenn. We're going to hear the instrumental tune, Low Society, right here on KCBX.

till fall. Looks like to me I won't have no real loving at all. I love her. I love her. I want her.

You guessed it. That was Fenton Robinson with West Side Baby from the I Hear Some Blues Downstairs Alligator release. That was Bill Hyde on the keys. L.V. Banks in front of that with Alan Batts on the piano. Hard to Love a Woman. Then we heard from Willie Kent with Kenny Barker on the piano and Chico Banks on the guitar. Don't Know Much About Love. That is from the 1996 release entitled Long Way to Ole Miss. A nice instrumental tune in front of that entitled Hard Times, and in parentheses, The Slop. I'm not sure what that means, but that was from Noble Thin Man Watts and his Rhythm Sparks, and Jimmy Spruell on the guitar in that particular piece. Willie Maybon, vocal and piano prior to that, with Fred Clark on tenor sax, Joseph Bell on bass, and Steve Boswell on the drums, doing a great version of Got to Have It. That was recorded in Chicago in February of 1953. And starting us all off was Lloyd Glenn on the piano, Tiny Grimes on the guitar, and Panama Francis on drums with the wonderful instrumental tune that I've actually used as a background to one of my promos for this show called Low Society. And this is Evening Blues. My name is Detroit Deb. I appreciate you all tuning in tonight. I got a request coming up, not right now, but in a few songs. And this will be going out to Doug. He wanted to hear some James Harmon. Unfortunately, I don't have the album that he wanted to hear the tune from, but I'm going to play something else, so stay tuned, and you'll hopefully be pleasantly surprised. Right now, though, here comes Harold Young Rel Davenport with I Hear Some Blues Downstairs. This is from his brand new album, just out in 2026. That's this year, in case you lost track. The name of the album is called Young Rel, and here he is without further ado.

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Now here comes Kim Wilson.

is right. That's Maria Muldaur with Bonnie Raitt. Somebody Was Watching Over Me from the Fanning the Flames album on Telarc Blues. Before that, we heard from Joe Beard and Bruce Katz on the keyboards with Reap What You Sow. Let's see. Before that, we heard a request that was James Harmon with Cards on the Table, title track of that CD, and that's going out to Doug. And I appreciate his phone call, and I will make a big effort, and in fact, I will do it. Next show, I will bring the album that he requested and play from that and send it out to him on my next show in 2 weeks from now. We heard from Kim Wilson's new one, Slow Burn. The name of the tune we heard was Low Down Woman, and starting that set was Harold Young Rel Davenport with I Hear Some Blues Downstairs, and that is a Fenton Robinson tune. And right now, I want to let you know and remind you, if you're shopping for a new car before you trade in your old one or post it online, here's another option. 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And you are tuned to The Evening Blues, in case you just tuned in or forgot what you were listening to. I know that happens to me sometimes, but no shame in it. So we're going to continue on with the music here, blues music that is. And up next is Brenda Burns, who I meant to mention just a moment ago, wrote that tune that we just heard, Somebody Was Watching Over Me. So she's a very talented artist. And we're going to hear her now with Junior Watson doing a J.B. Lenoir tune, Mojo Boogie, right here on KCBX, serving South Monterey, San Luis Obispo, and Santa Barbara counties.

She can't have no other man. 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

0: I'm going tomorrow, but I won't be gone very long. 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
1: All right. Fair warning there from Lightnin' Hopkins, Mojo Hand. Heard from Muddy Waters just prior to that, doing a Big Bill Brunzi composition, I Feel So Good. That's from 1959. The album is called Sings Big Bill. And James Cotton in there on harp, Pat Hare on guitar, and Otis Spann on the piano. Heard from Big Bill Brunzi himself just prior to that, with Memphis Slim on the piano. Southbound Train, name of that tune. And then before that, too, from J.B. Lenoir, with How Much More Long, and Oh Baby. And we started that set with Brenda Burns, with Junior Watson on guitar, doing Mojo Boogie, which was written by J.B. Lenoir. And that was John Juke Logan on the B3 in that tune, just in case you need to know that. I always like to give credit where credit's due whenever possible. And this is the Evening Blues. 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And let's get back to the music now. This is Detroit Deb here with you all up until the hour of 9 o'clock, and I hope you'll stay tuned. Right now, I've got something by Mercy D. Walton called Five Card Hand.

The great Carrie Bell there with Last Night. Before that, we heard from George Harmonica Smith and the Chicago Blues Band, including Muddy Waters on guitar, Just a Feeling. And those two tunes we just heard were Little Walter Jacobs' compositions, better known as just plain old Little Walter. Lowell Fulson in front of that, with Lloyd Glenn on the piano, I Still Love You, Baby. Then Moose John, on vocal as well as piano, did Wrong Doin' Woman. Roosevelt Sykes and Fred Belo on the drums did Put Up or Shut Up, and that was with Lewis and Dave Myers. And Mercy D. Walton started that set with Sidney Madden on the harmonica and Otis Cherry on the drums, a tune called Five Card Hand. And this is Detroit Deb bidding you a fond adieu for the evening. I'll be back in 2 weeks. Big Daddy Kane will be in here next week bringing you the evening blues. And do stay tuned next for Night Train. Thanks again for listening tonight, and hope you all have a good week. Right now, here comes Ben Levin with Load Off My Back.

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Like if you missed any of Detroit Deb's Evening Blues that just finished up, you can check that out. And you should, because it was another great show from Deb. She's going to be back in a couple weeks doing the show for you. And I am ready to play music. Soul, funk, and R&B. Maybe a little bit of blues and jazz. And maybe a touch of reggae. Maybe even a little hip-hop. As long as it's soulful and funky, you're probably going to hear it tonight on the Night Train. So let's get to it. If you need to reach me tonight, you can get me by email, neal@kcbx.org. 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

dream, and this is a message. I want to relate it to you. Say, long time ago, we used to travel by train. But say, now things are so modern, we're traveling by jet plane. And I had a little vision. Let me tell you about it. Listen. Now here it is.

0: Johnny Guitar Watson and Jet Plane from his album Love Jones tonight on the Night Train on KCBX Ripple. I don't know what it is, but it sure is funky. I know what it is. It's the Night Train on KCBX. Little Royal with Razor Blade in that set. Keeping things going lakeside right here for you tonight from their great Fantastic Voyage album. Here's Strung Out.
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It's Parliament from the clones of Dr. Funkenstein. Getting to know you tonight on the night train on KCBX. Sun with Wanna Make Love, Come Flick My Bick. And it was Lakeside was strung out. Coming up, a little go-go from the streets of D.C. 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

That's a group called Smooth with vocalist Jess Roberts on that one. A song called Coming Back right here tonight on Unite Train on KCBX. 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Coming up, we're going to go back to 1968, and we're going to listen to something for Booker T and the MGs. Sweet, Sweet Baby, Since You've Been Gone.

Sharon Jones and the Dap Kings tonight on the Night Train on KCBX. Also, Johnny Taylor, I Could Never Be President. And we also heard from Booker T and the MGs. Right now, from one of the great blues men out of Chicago that also had a great soul and R&B side to what he did, here's Magic Sam and I Just Want a Little Bit.

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The Night Train, Carry On from Gene Knight. Also, Dumpster Funk out of New Orleans with I Know You Know and the Fatback Band, I Like Girls. Here's Arthur Alexander, Baby, I Love You.

That's Vicki Anderson working it out with James Brown's band. If you don't want me, what I want, I got to get it some other place. Buster Benton, It's Your Thing, and Arthur Alexander, Baby, I Love You. Here's Mel Brown, Swamp Fever. I want to remind you, a great way to support KCBX, if you've tried selling that vehicle, maybe you've tried fixing it yourself, before you try to give it away, here's an easier idea. 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Here's Mel Brown. He's got Swamp Fever.

That's Betty Moorer. Speed Up tonight on the Night Train. 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In there, heard Gary Chandler doing Kaleidoscope and Mel Brown with Swamp Fever. Going to slow it down a little bit right now. Brides of Funkenstein, that group that was put together by George Clinton and one of his many groups in the empire of George Clinton in the 70s. This is coming from the album Funk or Walk. It's one of the slow ones they did from the most one. It's called Just Like You. It's KCBX.

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2: 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Last set of music there on that last hour finished off with some early Earth, Wind, and Fire. Tracks that we don't really hear from them so much anymore, and sort of stylistically a little different from what they became. Fan the Fire from the album Earth, Wind, and Fire. Isaac Hayes and a little different version on Never Can Say Goodbye. Kelly Price doing the version of a song that Shirley Murdoch did a long time ago called As We Lay. Brides of Funkenstein starting the end off. I'm going to keep things going right now because that's what I'm here to do. We got another hour to go. I could keep going and going and going, but we only have another hour together until jazz comes on at midnight. So let's get going here with the Gap Band from Gap Band 2, 1979. Here's Steppin' Out. It's KCBX. It's the Night Train. It's your place for soul, funk, and R&B on a Saturday night.

It's the time. And cool tonight on listener-supported public radio, KCBX, The Night Train. My name is Neil Lucy, bringing you the sounds all the way up until midnight. And that said, we also heard Marvin Gaye with Rockin' After Midnight and the Gap Band stepping out. Right now, we're going to slow it down with some good old Marvin Sees from his album, I Got Beat Out.

It's the Night Train. It's KCBX. It's your place for soul, funk, and R&B. That's Case and Happily Ever After. Shirley Brown off the Diva of Soul album, If You're Weak Enough. And it was Marvin Cease in there. And now it's New Orleans time. And Lee Dorsey, Yes We Can.

That's the Link Quartet and Sweet Little Apples. Also, Johnny Hammond in that set from his album Gears, and it was Lee Dorsey starting that one off. Here's some Cool in the Gang for you tonight. North, East, Southwest from their album Good Times. It's listener-supported public radio. 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

Bobby Powell taking us out from his album Let Me Love You. When you move, you lose, here tonight on the Night Train. Sid Jones, and that's their take on The Meters' Cordova. And Cool in the Game with Northeast Southwest. 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

somebody will help me, please. I won't be here tomorrow if my baby don't come back and brighten up this place. I call my lovely lonely little workshop. 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

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My heart is so broken.

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1: Good morning. I'm Donna Cheek, and here's your forecast for the Central Coast. Currently, it's 57 in King City and Atascadero, 62 in Avila Beach, 61 in Santa Maria, 66 in Santa Barbara and San Luis Obispo. It's 61 degrees. In the inland valleys, King City is expecting a high of 93, Atascadero 81, Paso Robles 88, and Buellton 81. In the coastal valleys, Salinas is expecting to reach 69, San Luis Obispo 75, Santa Maria 72, Aurora Grande 70. And along the coast, Los Osos has a projected high of 68, Avila Beach 72, and Santa Barbara 76. 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
2: I'm Linda Kenyon with these headlines. Hurricane Lala has been downgraded to a tropical storm after skirting Hawaii's Big Island. Lala did not make landfall, but did lash the region with drenching rain and strong winds. The top U.S. military commander in the Middle East has visited the USS Abraham Lincoln in the Arabian Sea. Admiral Brad Cooper went to get a first-hand look at conditions aboard the aircraft carrier, which has been at sea for more than 8 months. Concerns have been growing about supply issues and the mental health of the crew. 11 people have been killed in Israeli airstrikes against southern Lebanon. Israel says the attacks targeted two Hezbollah commanders. This marks the deadliest attack since a truce with Hezbollah began in June. I'm Linda Kenyon, NPR News, Washington.

0: This is Weekend Edition from NPR News. I'm Danielle Kurtzleben. Aisha Roscoe will be back next week.
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4: 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Good morning, I'm Donna Cheek here with you until noon. It is 9 o'clock.

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1: Good morning. Here's your forecast for the Central Coast. We'll continue to experience below normal temperatures today. Coastal and valley communities will likely experience night through morning clouds, and this marine layer is expected to weaken later on in the week. Currently, it's 57 in King City and Atascadero, 62 in Avila Beach, 61 in Santa Maria, 67 in Santa Barbara, and in San Luis Obispo, it's 62 degrees. In the inland valleys, King City is expecting a high of 93, Atascadero 81, Paso Robles 88, and Buellton 81. In the coastal valleys, Salinas is expecting to reach 69, San Luis Obispo 75, Santa Maria 72, Arroyo Grande 70, and along the coast, Los Osos has a projected high of 68, Avila Beach 72, and Santa Barbara 76. The time now is 9:19, and Weekend Edition continues on KCBX.
2: I'm Linda Kenyon with these headlines. The USS George Washington is departing the Pacific and heading toward the Middle East. It's expected to relieve the USS Abraham Lincoln. Concerns have been growing over conditions aboard the Lincoln, which has been at sea for more than 8 months. Meanwhile, the top military commander in the Middle East, Admiral Brad Cooper, dropped in on the USS Abraham Lincoln to get a first-hand look at the situation on board. She was once a hurricane, now Lala has been downgraded to a tropical storm. But Lala is still a force to be reckoned with, bringing drenching rains and powerful winds to Hawaii's Big Island. Rescue teams in eastern Indonesia have recovered more bodies after a magnitude 7.7 earthquake. The death toll now at least 53. I'm Linda Kenyon.

0: In your forecast for the Central Coast, we'll continue to experience below normal temperatures today. Coastal valley communities will likely experience night through morning clouds. This marine layer is expected to weaken later on in the week. Currently, it's 57 in King City and Atascadero, 62 in Avila Beach, 61 in Santa Maria, 67 in Santa Barbara, and San Luis Obispo. It's 62 degrees. The time now is 9:40.
1: I'm Linda Kenyon with these headlines. Rescue teams in eastern Indonesia have recovered more bodies after a magnitude 7.7 earthquake, bringing the death toll to at least 53. More than 900 homes were destroyed, forcing about 5,000 people into temporary shelters. Lala is no longer a hurricane after being downgraded to a tropical storm. While Lala skirted Hawaii's Big Island, it continues to lash the region with strong winds and drenching rain. Ukraine has launched hundreds of drones across Russia, killing at least six people in one of Kyiv's largest aerial attacks of the war. Kyiv has been targeting Russian military industries and energy facilities. I'm Linda Kenyon, NPR News.

0: religions. You're listening to Hidden Brain. I'm Shankar Vedantam. 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
1: The Parley of Instruments is a musical ensemble named after a 17th century public concert series in London. The word parley comes from an old word that meant to speak. The Parley of Instruments conducts a musical conversation between the performers, and you'll hear them conversing over some 18th century music on Sunday Baroque this weekend.
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0: This is Hidden Brain. I'm Shankar Vedantam. Have you had times in your life when you, or someone you know, handled a situation with exquisite emotional intelligence? Or can you think of a moment when you were, well, an emotional idiot? If you have a personal story you'd be willing to share with the Hidden Brain audience, please find a very quiet room and record a voice memo on your phone. 2 or 3 minutes is plenty. 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Use the subject line, emotional intelligence. Again, that's feedback@hiddenbrain.org. Peter Salovey is a psychologist at Yale University. He studies how our emotions shape our decisions and our behavior. I'm wondering, Peter, overall, do you feel like the popularization of emotional intelligence was a good thing? Has it directed the public's attention to the fact that there are skills and capacities that matter beyond cognitive forms of intelligence?
4: Yes, I do. And I think one of the reasons why it's been so popular is it does have an optimistic tone to it. Here is a set of skills that we can learn that will help us thrive in society. I feel pride when somebody asks me about emotional intelligence because they've seen something in the popular literature, in a journal or in the media, or read a book by a more popular writer. It creates challenges for us because people think they know what it is before they might really know what it is. And I've had people say to me, and it's humorous, no, you're wrong about that. That's not what it is. When in fact, you know, we wrote about it. We developed it because, you know, ideas get distorted. But I feel very, very strongly that the popularization of it is an important thing.
0: We've also come to think of emotional intelligence as potentially something that can be changed very easily, Peter, perhaps by reading a magazine article and applying a few tips. And in some ways, I think that underestimates the challenge involved in becoming more emotionally intelligent. Yes, it's possible to do, but that doesn't mean it's easy to do.
4: That's right. I think like any skill, you know, you can't pick up a musical instrument and just play it. You can't hit a fastball pitched at you the first time you swing the bat. You do have to practice. And I think emotional intelligence, the skills involved in emotional intelligence is very much like that. The good news is you can learn these skills.
0: Peter, researchers have developed a program intended to help people increase their emotional intelligence. It's called RULER. I understand this is an acronym. What does it stand for?
4: So RULER is an acronym developed

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1: It's Sunday Baroque. I'm Susie Ambona. Harley of Instruments is named after 17th century public concert series in London. The word parley comes from an old word that meant to speak. The Harley of Instruments conducts a musical conversation between the performers, and one of today's highlights is the Harley of Instruments conversation about a double trumpet suite by English composer William Corbett.

Someone once claimed that Antonio Vivaldi could compose a concerto with all the parts faster than a copyist could copy it. In addition to his 500 concertos, Vivaldi also composed at least 50 operas. And in 1727 alone, he premiered four. One of them was Orlando Furioso, Orlando Enraged. Mezzo-soprano Blandine Stasiewicz sings an aria from it with Ensemble Matthews.

Mezzo-soprano Blandine Staskiewicz and Ensemble Mateus performed an aria from Antonio Vivaldi's 1727 opera Orlando Furioso. This is Sunday Baroque, supported by Newport Mansions, protecting, preserving, and presenting an exceptional collection of house museums and landscapes in one of the most historically intact cities in America, Newport, Rhode Island, newportmansions.org. Musette is an instrument in the bagpipe family, and Georg Philipp Telemann composed an orchestral suite with a section that imitates that unique sound, earning it the nickname Musette. Berlin Academy for Ancient Music plays Telemann's Musette suite.

Berlin Academy for Ancient Music played the Musette Suite by Georg Philipp Telemann. This is Sunday Baroque. 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

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When pianist Murray Pariah suffered a serious thumb injury years ago, he had to work his way back into playing, physically and mentally. And music by Bach was part of his therapy. Murray Pariah is joined by flutist Jaime Martin and violinist Kenneth Sillitoe playing Johann Sebastian Bach's Triple Concerto.

pianist Murray Pariah, flutist Jaime Martin, violinist Kenneth Sillitoe, and the Academy of St. Martin in the Fields played Johann Sebastian Bach's Triple Concerto. There's more about the music on our website, sundaybaroque.org.

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William Corbett was an English composer and violinist in the early 18th century, and his jobs in London included music director of New Theatre, orchestra director of King's Theatre, and director of the King's Band. He left England to live in Italy for about a decade. He ultimately returned home to London. This is William Corbett's Suite in D Major, played by the Parley of Instruments.

Trumpeters Mark Bennett and Michael Laird and the Parley of Instruments played the Suite in D Major by William Corbett. Sunday Baroque is produced at WSHU in Fairfield, Connecticut, and funded by the Richard P. Garmany Fund at Hartford Foundation for Public Giving, providing support to institutions that are committed to enriching lives in Connecticut, including the Hartford Symphony Orchestra and Connecticut Forest and Parks Association. I'm Suzanne Bona, and this is Sunday Baroque.

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1: 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I'm Suzanne Bona. Infusion Baroque is a Canadian period instrument quartet. Baroque flute, Baroque violin, Baroque cello, and harpsichord. And they invited a couple of friends to join them so they could make the world premiere recording of quintets by German musician Georg Anton Kreuser. If you go to the podcast section of sundaybaroque.org, you can listen to my interview with Infusion Baroque violinist Salini Amawad. And today's highlights include Infusion Baroque's performance of one of those quintets by Kreuser.

Soprano Kathleen Battle earned both her bachelor's and master's degrees in music education at Cincinnati College Conservatory of Music. After graduation, she taught music to inner-city school children until she got her big break in 1974 as one of the 8 vocal soloists needed for the 8th Symphony by Gustav Mahler that was being performed at the annual Cincinnati May Festival. This is Kathleen Battle with violinist Itzhak Perlman and the Orchestra of St. Luke's, performing the Benedictus from Johann Sebastian Bach's B minor Mass.

soprano Kathleen Battle, violinist Itzhak Perlman, and the Orchestra of St. Luke's performed the Benedictus section from Johann Sebastian Bach's B minor Mass. This is Sunday Baroque, supported by Newport Mansions, protecting, preserving, and presenting an exceptional collection of house museums and landscapes in one of the most historically intact cities in America, Newport, Rhode Island, newportmansions.org. Infusion Baroque is a Canadian musical group whose second recording highlights quintets by Georg Anton Kreuser. He was a German composer born right at the end of the Baroque era. And I interviewed Infusion Baroque's violinist, Salini Amawat, a few years ago. Our conversation's archived in the podcast section of sundaybaroque.org. This is Kreuser's Quintet in E-flat, Opus 10.

Infusion Baroque played the Quintet in E-flat, Opus 10, by 18th century German musician Georg Anton Kreuser. 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

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Sunday Baroque is funded thanks to the Friends of Sunday Baroque, whose generous contributors include the Schilling Family Foundation, Incorporated. French Baroque musician Jean-Philippe Rameau composed lots of little character pieces. The titles of these two translate to The Tender Complaints and The Bird's Recall. Michel Grisard arranged both of them for solo guitar, and his student, the award-winning French guitar virtuoso Raphaël Feuillatre, plays them.

French guitarist Raphaël Feuillatre played The Tender Complaints and The Bird's Recall, two solos by French Baroque composer Jean-Philippe Rameau. There were a number of Italian women composers of the Baroque era who were also nuns, including Isabella Leonarda. And this is one of her sacred compositions. It's called Come Cheerful and Glowing Desires. Countertenor Reginald Mobley is the soloist with Agave Baroque.

Reginald Mobley and Agave Baroque performed Come Cheerful and Glowing Desires. 17th century sacred music by composer and nun Isabella Leonarda. There's more about the music on our website, sundaybaroque.org.

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František Jiránek was a Czech violinist who worked and studied with Antonio Vivaldi. Jiránek was even nicknamed the Czech Vivaldi. Robert Rawson leads the Harmonious Society of Tickle Fiddle Gentlemen and violinist Tassilo Erhardt playing František Jiránek's violin concerto in D minor.

From their album Vivaldi in Prague, violinist Tassilo Erhardt and the Harmonious Society of Tickle Fiddle Gentlemen, led by Robert Rawson, played a concerto by František Jeranek, who was one of Antonio Vivaldi's students. In 1662, 114 instrumental manuscripts were presented to Duke August II for his birthday. The collection included this sonata by Johann Michael Nicolai, played by Baroque Music Montana.

From their 2026 album, I Melt Like Snow in the Sun of Your Beauty, Baroque Music Montana played the Sonata a Due by Johann Michael Nicolai. Sunday Baroque is produced at the Richard P. Garmany Classical Music Production Suite at WSHU in Fairfield, Connecticut, by Julie Fratino, Jennifer Basher, Sabrina Garone, Ann Lopez, and Lexi Perrinal. I'm Suzanne Bona, and this is Sunday Baroque.

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